got to run your business. Take a trip to east and west. You find out you don't know anything. Everything's getting tired of you. Sometimes you have to look and listen. You can even learn from me. Little knowledge is dangerous.

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I lay my hand unto my heart.

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But this is loneliness, I know. I lay my hand unto my soul. Is this what life has got to give? Is this the dream?

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Is this what life has got to give? Is this a dream, the dream ahead of you? 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

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Different types who wear a day coat, pants with stripes and cutaway coat, perfect fits, but now they're its.